My life fades. The vision dims. All that remains are memories. I remember a time of chaos, ruined dreams, this wasted land. 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
1: 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That's pretty much a strike.
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1: Them, I want to be gangsters. Tell me what they're fighting.

Just clap, a rapper, just a dancer, not a boxer, a romancer. 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

0: Moi, le matin avec Roro, le midi avec Dudu et le soir avec Bidule, j'écoute Radio Centrafrique et franchement, j'adore ça.
1: When it all fell down, God bless the way inflation went ounce. Must have just ate, cause them became pounds. Didn't hesitate, them break themselves down. Like them was late, couldn't wait to get out them. Spread all around the world, the fiends found them. Hopped in the pot, then begged to get drowned them. Wanna be sick, them bitches munchausen. So let it whip. Living at the top of the syndrome, placebo. Get you repoed in the thin gold. Ain't worth shit when the skin gone and it been cold.

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History is so funny, it's only ripped with ink that's on money. 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

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What a disgrace for all that they built. Well, what that got to do with your millions? If it ain't gold, get out of your feelings. Street got beef, that's why you put grills in. Show them teeth, then shoot up they buildings. That's what it do. Living at the end of the sentence. You run on with the commas and they won't even mention. The Polican for quotes, a semi an intervention. They split the cone and keep the cola rolling perfection. Break the law, well, the work gotta stretch then. Ain't gotta self-soft, give the work an erection. Then gotta get it off or end up in correction.

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1: Hey, what's eating you? 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
2: Yeah, well, you can just take your old skateboard and jump off a mountain.